funny voices

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My time in this sweet old world will be done. I'll be gone.

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rain. 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Your beauty lost to you yourself, just as it was lost to them. Oh, take this longing from my tongue. Whatever useless things these hands have done, let me see your beauty broken down like you would do for one you love.

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Now stand in ruins behind you with your winter clothes, your broken

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For even so I still remain your lover in captivity.

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And what I do

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Let's lay down before you say another word.